0: música.
1: Hey soldier boy, can I
2: California?
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The computer has been told to continue drawing these lines, but changing the direction. Now I'm going to generate a fractal before your very eyes. In fractals, I'd like to show you how she does this, every so often and at different distances. Now that's a very simple set of instructions, but look what happens after they've been carried out for, say, 10 generations.

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Give me that like it's stolen. Tell me that I'm your one and only. Yo, bae, yo, bitch, yo, homie. I let them talk, them hoes don't know me. For sure. You all that I want, all that I need. Them nigga V6, they ain't my speed. I'm going